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1: It's the Bootleg Cap Show holding it down. This is the time of the show where James finds the craziest stories in the world and we break them down. It's called the No Cap News. What you got on the way?
2: 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The doctors prescribed something that annoyed me, but let's just say Bootleg Cap drink every day.
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1: Yes, sir. She's going to be hanging out with us up next. We're chopping it up with the young superstar on the way. 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
2: What it do, boo?
1: Hey, man, Family Guy is officially doing a Stewie spinoff that will revolve around Stewie hitting the road by himself.
2: I don't know if I want to see this. I don't care.
1: I'm in, man, because Kenan Thompson's going to be one of the
2: boys. Oh, okay, that's dope.
1: It's going to be good, man. I'm excited. Stewie's the man.
2: Family Guy fell off, though, so I don't know if they still got it.
1: That's why they
2: got
1: to bring Stewie out and give him his own show to try to bring it back, to resuscitate it. Hey, stay by your radio. We got the No Cap News coming up.

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0: 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It's the Bootleg Cap Show holding it down on your Friday, the Friday edition of the No Cap News, minutes away. What you got, James?
1: There's a new law that's going to make nursing homes very lit. Let's just say that.
0: The nursing home's about to be turned up. We're going to break it down up next. Keep it locked.

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2: 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If you want to keep this ring, you got to stay in this swimming pool for 72 hours straight.
1: 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Keep it locked.

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1: Yes, sir. Welcome to the show. Happy Friday, man. Hey, shout out to that Versus battle last night. It was very entertaining.
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1: 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Coming up, we got that Daily Hate a little bit later. Plus, we got to talk about the Rick Ross 50 Cent pettiness continues. Plus, Rick Ross's first week numbers. It is crazy. We're breaking it down up next.

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1: 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Rain Dance, Dave and Tim's right there. I'm DJ Pub Dog. What are we doing? No more FIFA fever, man. I got you, though, man. I got a new one from Kid Laroi and Kehlani on deck.

0: JJS, the number one hit music station. Kid Laroi with Girls right there. Got Kehlani on the remix. That song came out a few years ago, and now the Kehlani version just came out. 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

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Die Die is the name of the song. Shakira and Burna Boy. I'm DJ Pup Dog. That FIFA soundtrack is pretty dope. I love the one with Tyla and Future called Game Time. There's one with Daddy Yankee and Shinsia. iShowSpeed got one. You can check it all out on that iHeartRadio app, right? Keeping it going right now.

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Hate That I Made You Love Me. Ariana Grande right there on DJ Pub Dog. 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

Morning, Zutino Cucino. 93.5 1027 JJS. 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I'm DJ Pub Dog. 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

0: 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Shoulda Never. That's Kehlani's newest one with Usher. They did a couple of songs together. What was his thought on the first record that they did together? Check this out.
1: I don't like the song. And this was actually like one of the coolest things I've got to experience, because in saying he didn't like the song, he said, but I really believe in you as an artist. I really love what you do. This just means I want to get the right song. And this is me saying, let's keep pushing and let's keep writing until we find the right song, because I don't think this is the song that will showcase us the best. That was really inspiring to me. I went over, you know, to see and hear music, to see him and his wife and hear music like two more times after that. And we were sending a bunch of songs back and forth, and we were getting songs from other people, and we landed on the song, and I think it's great. I think he sounds fantastic. I think we both did the cool little like Usher rap sing thing in it. So that's my favorite part. And I overall just can't believe I have a song with Usher.
0: 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I love the one with T-Pain. There's one with Big Sean. 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

JJS, the number one hit music station, DTMF. That song started charting again after the Super Bowl, and here we are, man. It's a nonstop request for that one. Hit me up. Let me know what I can play for you tonight, man. It's at DJ Pub Doe. Keeping it going. Come on.

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1: Mi chico, that is Jason Derulo on there. I'm DJ Pub Dog. That dance is everywhere. 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Hit me up.
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Morning, Zutino Cucino, 93.5 1027 JJS. Shebang, Drizzy Drake right there. I'm DJ Pub Dog. I'm telling you, all three projects are super dope. That thing has exploded, man. It's your boy DJ Pub Dog holding it down and keeping it going. Come on.

The number one hit music station, JJS. Obvious right there from Chris Brown. He did drop a new song with Leon Thomas. And you got to check out that album art, man. It's pretty dope, man. He took it back to the 80s and 90s classic R&B cover. Go check that out and go check out his new song on

0: the DJs that have been playing it. Hit me up. It's a reggae remix, and Conscience and Tina, a.k.a. Hood Celebrity, jumped on it. Hit me up. I'll send you a bunch of links at DJ Pup Dog. I'll be right back.
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1: Risk It All, Bruno Mars. I'm DJ Pup Dog holding you down. Thank you so much for hanging out with us. Check out his full album. A lot of good albums out right now. You can check that album out on that iHeartRadio app, or let me know some of your favorite ones so I can play it for you. It's at DJ Pup Dog.

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0: The number one hit music station, JJS. Young Miami with that Spend Dead. I'm DJ Pub Dog. She was on air with me. We talked about how she parents, because, you know, that song, a lot of people are loving it, and some people are saying she's a bad influence. So check this out.
1: Even with me, I'm paying attention to what my kids listening to and what they do on TikToks. Like, when I see my daughter on TikTok, I'm like, hey, what's that? You know, and I talk to her as a mom, like, okay, you know, this is cool, but it's a cute little dance, but we not doing that. So I think that for me, it's just about having fun and making good music and making people feel good. But when it comes to the nitty gritty of, you know, teaching right from wrong, that's a parent shop.
0: That is Young Miami when she was on talking about her song Spend That. I'm DJ Pub Dog. If you ever miss it, find me up on my podcast or find me up on my YouTube shorts and my TikToks. A lot of the interview clips get cut up over there. All right, hit me up at DJ Pub Dog. I'll be right back.
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Hate That I Made You Love Me, Ariana Grande right there. I'm DJ Pup Dog. 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Keeping it going with some Bad Bunny now.

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1: Rubbers, that song is everywhere, man. It's your boy Pump Dog. Let's throw it back with some JB real quick. I forgot about this song.

93.5 1027 JJS. What up, man? I'm DJ Pub Dog. Got something to say? Well, say it loud. 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

935-1027 JJS Mornings with Tino Cuccino. Rain Dance right there. Dave and Tens. I like that one. I just DJ'd for Dave not too long ago. Find me up on the gram. Check out some of the stuff I do when I'm not on air. Go hit that follow for your boy too at DJ Pub Dog. I'll be right back. Don't go anywhere.

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1: 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What up? I'm DJ Pub Dog. 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
2: 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You know them old sugar daddy. 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

0: Morning, Zutino Cucino. 93.5 1027 JJS. Die right there, Shakira and Burna Boy. Yo, Shakira broke so many records after that performance at FIFA, man. Coming right back with some Olivia Dean. Got some Drizzy Drake, whatever else. Hit me up. I'll be right back.
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1: 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Flo with Don't Break My Heart. They are super dope. They were actually in the studio, man. Check out all these artists that pop by. You can find me up on my YouTube shorts and my TikTok. Hit me up. It's at DJ Pup Dog. Keeping it going.

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1: Should've never had Kehlani and Usher right there. I'm DJ Pub Dog. Got a new one from Ariana Grande. There's so many ways to listen to us when you're not in the car. Easiest way is on that iHeart.

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0: The number one hit music station, JJS. Shebang, Drizzy Drake, coming right back with some Dave and Tems. And I got that new one from Jason Derulo, that Meet Chico. That song is everywhere. I'll be right back.
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1: Mi chico, the homie Jason Rula jumped on there. 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It's your boy Pup Dog holding it down. Make sure you find me up, man. I do a bunch of mixes live on that iHeartRadio app. Hit me up at DJ Pup Dog. Come on.

0: 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Is It Love? 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

935-1027 JJS. 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I'm DJ Pup Dog. 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Hit me up. I'll send you all the live listen links. Plus, I put up a lot of the YouTube and the TikTok interviews up. I cut them up and they're all up on my YouTube and my TikToks. Find me up there at DJ Pup Dog. I'll be right back.

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Jadaneva, Kehlani, and Usher. Will this be the song of the summer? French Montana. This song will not go away.

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Risk It All, Bruno Mars. I'm DJ Pub Dog holding it down. Thank you so much for hanging out with us. Check out his full album. A lot of good albums out right now. You can check that album out on that iHeartRadio app, or let me know some of your favorite ones so I can play it for you. It's at DJ Pub Dog. Keeping it going. Come on.

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Hate That I Made You Love Me, Ariana Grande right there. I'm DJ Pub Dog. 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

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Obvious right there from Chris Brown. 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
1: Rain dance right there, Dave and Tens. Good morning. I'm DJ Pub Doc coming right back with some J. Cole. I got that shit of Neva. What else we doing tonight? Go hit that follow for

93510027 JJS. That goes out to Vanessa. Thank you so much for hanging out with me. Let's chop it up in the meta world. I'm going to start making my way up out of here. I do a bunch of live mixes every day and every weekend. I got a top 30 countdown. I DJ for a few artists. Find me up. I'll

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2: 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I am.
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3: So if you're just tuning in, our co-host Serena has a 6-year-old son, Cordova. Mm-hmm. He is starting to ask, I guess, he wants to go sleep at friends' houses. No, yes. Sleepover. Ooh. Vibes. And Serena said, no way.
4: Nope.
3: Because you never know what's going to happen at someone else's house.
4: Exactly.
3: Let's talk to Diane.
5: Actually, I'm one of those parents that I have always been like, no, because we don't know the people behind doors. But you know what? Actually, just I let my 13-year-old last week spend the night. But it's someone that lives like down the street from me. So I was like checking in. I was actually worried throughout the whole night.
3: How did it go? Like, did everything go okay?
5: It did. And I even spoke to the mom. Like, you know, she even asked, like, she asked me, like, you and your family are more than welcome to come to my house. But yeah, I'm like one of those parents. And I even told my kids, like, when I was a kid, I never got to spend the night. But they're like, we're not in your days. And I'm like, still, it doesn't matter. Like, because you don't really know people behind doors or, you know, you hear so many stories nowadays, you know, it's like, that's the scary part.
4: That's how I feel. And my son, because he'll have like people spend the night at our house. He's like, but I've never had a sleepover anywhere. I'm like, yeah, you have. You spent the night at your Nana and Tata's.
6: Coming up next.
3: If you're having trouble dating in 2026, you could always let AI set you up.
6: Oh, wow.
4: Gosh, it's
3: people
4: taking over.
3: Are seeing great success amongst college students with this. We'll talk about it next.

0: Apparently AI can set you up now. I don't know a ton about this. Serena's going to break it down, but they are seeing great success amongst college students with this. Tell me more.
1: The app is called Ditto, and it was founded by former UC Berkeley students. And the app matches people using AI. So instead of like scrolling through profiles, you would fill out a survey, and then the AI picks a match each week. And then it even plans the first date. And the company says it's already set up more than 12,000 dates, with 92% of users saying they'd go on a second date.
0: Wow. I like the idea of it planning the date. I think that's cool. As far as picking someone for you, I think that's annoying. If you can't pick your own person, you suck at life.
1: I think what it is, because you're probably filling out like what you like and everything, and then it matches you with that person, and you're not just going based on looks.
2: What if they pick another guy for you? It's just like, oh man, like, hold on.
0: Listen.
2: Like, I guess that the match is there.
3: Nakash was like, how soon can we set up this date? Tino
0: Cuccino Radio. I've been thinking about leaving a country lately, like for good. And there are countries that will pay you to move there. I want to share a few with you next, see if you're interested.

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1: Weekend teams, baby. It's TCR Plus.
2: There are countries that will actually pay you to move there. Japan is one. Now, ooh. I would like to visit, but I don't know if I'd like to live there. It says some rural, I can never say that word.
0: Rural. Me neither.
3: Oh, rural, yeah. Rural.
2: Relocation programs offer up to $6,500 per household plus $6,500 per child.
3: Wow.
2: Well, that's kind of cool.
3: I get a lot of money.
2: Switzerland, which I think is one of the safest places in the world.
3: Mm-hmm. Yeah.
2: Wow. It says they offer $28,000 per adult and $11,000 per child.
0: Dang.
2: And it's beautiful.
0: That's a good little start.
3: I get like 90 grand.
2: What about Spain? They just won the World Cup. You can go to Spain. It says some villages offer about $3,300 per family plus $3,300 per child.
0: Okay.
2: That's not enough?
0: I mean, I don't know, because I would still have to find a job.
3: You're like, I got all this money. 2 months later, what do I do?
2: You can go to Chile.
3: Ooh.
2: It says Startup Chile gives equity-free grants of up to $80,000.
3: Wow.
2: There are small towns in Italy that sell homes for about a dollar with renovation grants.
0: Dang.
2: Up to $33,000.
3: That one I have been interested in. Can you imagine owning a vineyard and just sitting out there drinking wine?
2: You can go to Greece. It says some islands offer $550 per month for 3 years plus housing and land. It's really beautiful.
3: Yeah. Would you move to Greece? Tina, you've been there.
2: I don't know if I'd move there, no. If I was going to move, probably it'd be like Italy or maybe Monaco. Well, you got to have bread to be in Monaco.
3: Do you?
2: Yeah. Oh, my God. It's so expensive.
3: They're not offering
2: money. You never felt so poor until you're over there. Dubai. You're like in Monaco, Central Pay and all that. And you're just like, oh, wow, I'm poor.
3: I don't even know where that is.
4: Jake does.
2: What's that got to do with anything?
4: Central Pay, I don't know.
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2: 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I got 10 minutes of comedy out. I would love you to watch it. The views in 1 week, I'm very happy with. We'll talk about it next.
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1: When it comes to a relationship, I feel like initiating sexy time should be on like both ends, right? 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
1: No. He's got to do it. 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
3: it's
1: it.
3: It's not normal.
1: Guys, fix your life. 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
1: It's TCR Plus, baby.
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1: All right, so for listener therapy, we had somebody reach out basically feeling some type of way because they feel like when it comes to sexy time in a relationship, it's very one-sided. Albert basically is sick of always initiating. He feels like his wife never shows any interest, and he's getting to a point where he's like, bro, you just not into me anymore? Like, what is the thing? It needs to be 50-50. So we have Dolly and Gil on the line. They're a couple. What do y'all think?
3: I think it's not fair. They both need to do it.
1: So how do you guys do it? Like, is it just like if you feel the urge, you just reach out and be like, yo, what's up? What are we doing? Or like, how does it work with you two?
4: Yeah, it's crazy because, like, oh boy, must be doing something wrong, bro. So my personal opinion, you know what I'm saying? Because sometimes I wake up to, damn, what the hell are you doing? You know what I mean?
5: Oh my God. Hey, shout out to you and her.
1: That's crazy. She just rolls over and she's like,
2: Coming up next.
1: So there's a man that crashed through Jay-Z and Beyonce's gates, like at the house. Ooh. And I guess he wasn't even there for them, possibly. It's a weird situation. We'll talk all about it next inside Tea Time.

0: still.
1: Yeah. It's personal property. I know. You broke through the fence.
2: But if it was a medical emergency, like it was an accident. I don't know.
1: I wonder if you can still get arrested if, like, say you have a heart attack while you're driving and you hit someone.
0: The police don't know this on arrival.
1: Yeah, they're doing their job.
0: They just think you're drunk.
2: Well, I mean, maybe. I guess you could be lying.
1: If this was your house, I know you guys would react differently.
2: Well, no, I would feel sad if it was like a little old man. I'm like, oh my gosh, are you okay?
1: Yeah,
2: well,
1: but Serena doesn't have a gate either. Oh my. Neither do I. Nobody in here, I don't think, does. I'll speak for everybody under there.
0: Don't speak for me. Cochino
1: Radio. You could own a piece of the World Cup for $450. Not the actual cup, but the field that it was played on. It's kind of cool. We'll talk about it next.

0: TCR Plus.
1: If you're like a super World Cup FIFA fan,
2: yeah,
1: they're selling the field. So, and you have to live in the U.S. or in Europe, and they'll ship pieces of the field for $450.
3: Oh, is it like the grass and stuff?
1: Yeah. You get like a little, like a square of it.
0: And it's real grass, right?
1: Yeah, it's the actual, or it's the turf, I think, right?
0: I think they use real grass in the World Cup.
4: Yes,
0: it is. Yeah, they have to replace it.
1: In this article, it says FIFA is making the turf available.
0: Now, they just call it turf.
1: Okay.
0: Yeah, they call it turf.
1: Okay, making sure.
4: I wouldn't get a square if I knew Messi's sweat was on there.
3: I mean, they'd probably tell you that, but there's no way to prove it. They're like, yeah.
0: And then you get the chunk of grass, and what do you do with it?
1: Probably put it in water. Like a glass container. Like if you have like a sports room or something like that, this would be cool to have.
4: Yeah, but
3: the grass would die.
0: They spray paint it green.
1: Or I don't know. I mean, I feel like this is boring. That's what I feel like. When I read this story initially, I was like, oh, people would care, but as I'm talking about it, maybe just because I don't care.
4: Yeah.
0: Well, like, I don't know. I think
3: it's like a big thing.
0: And people collect weird stuff. Like, I have some dirt from Fenway Park when I got as a kid, and I still have that.
1: Did you grab it?
0: Yeah, I did.
1: Oh, okay.
0: We did a tour of the Fenway, and I like reached down and grabbed some dirt and threw it in my pocket.
4: Oh my gosh.
0: I know. I was 14.
3: I have I have confetti stuff when I went to like a World Series parade when I was like 11.
0: That's good.
1: Karina's always been into baseball. It's so crazy. I didn't know you were like that into it.
3: I love it. Yeah. My whole family does. And I just love that I would be sad if like I married somebody who didn't like baseball and my kids hated baseball.
0: Oh, that's my life. Thanks, Karina.
4: Wow.
1: Men can usually sleep through a baby crying. I feel like you hear about this all the time, or you see it. I've seen it like at family functions and stuff. Like the babies will be going stupid and the guys passed out, and the women just, they can't do it. And there's a whole like scientific reason behind it. We'll talk about it next.
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10: 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Coach Steven Jackson and the DMV Trilogy face off against two-time MVP Michael Beasley and the defending champion Miami 305 in a must-win game for both teams. Then the battle for Texas as Greg Monroe, Coach Nancy Lieberman, and the Dallas Power take on Jonathan Simmons and the Houston Righands. 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
4: 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Mm-hmm. It's Tino Cochino Radio. Mm-hmm. And we have Isenia on the line. She thinks that her boyfriend Alejandro might be cheating with his potential new co-host of his podcast. Ooh. 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
6: Aye.
4: That's crazy. Okay, so we're going to tell him that we're part of the YouTube Creator Summit, and we're going to do a professionally produced episode for him and one co-host. 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
7: Hola.
4: 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Alejandro, this is Tino. 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
4: Hey, we just met. Okay, so this is the deal. We're going to pay for you to come out and have the experience, but obviously we know you have the opportunity to have a co-host. You can choose whoever you want because we feel chemistry is important. Who do you feel your co-host should be? I know you have a ton of options. I hear you have been creating masterpieces on your Instagram.
7: Wait, you say this is on YouTube?
4: See.
7: Nice.
4: So who would you like to choose for a co-host?
7: Brianna, for sure.
4: Okay, Brianna. Perfect. What is Brianna's relationship to you?
7: She's my co-worker.
4: And so you want a co-worker to be your co-host? What is it about Brianna that, you know, makes you feel so strongly about her being your mic numero dos?
7: Something about how she calls me papi.
4: Okay, Alejandro, I have one more thing to tell you.
7: Yes?
4: You're on Battle of the Rosas!
6: Hi!
4: And we have your girlfriend, Isenia, on the line. Isenia, are you there?
5: I'm here, what the f***?
6: Oh, my God.
7: Oh, my gosh.
5: You picked Brianna without even thinking.
7: She's my podcast partner.
6: Oh, my God.
5: I'm your life partner.
7: But we have chemistry.
5: Then why are you getting dinner?
7: Because we're hungry and we're planning episodes.
4: I don't know, man. I planned a lot of shows in my life and I never needed candlelight.
7: I got a candle for you.
4: Stick to the script.
5: You picked a podcast over me.
7: No, I picked Brianna's over you.
6: Hi!
4: Just like that, it went from a YouTube short to a YouTube nada. This has been Battle of the Rosas. Hi. Coming up next on Tino Cochino Radio. Ladies, this is why a loyal man will annoy you like a child.

0: pick up after him.
1: Oh, here we go. Okay. Here we go. It's all coming out now.
0: And that is annoying.
2: Oh, there you go.
0: That is annoying.
2: I would say, like.
0: And then I'm not done. Now
1: oh
0: I'm venting.
1: Oh, here we go.
0: No, I get annoyed. He hasn't done it in a while. But, like, I'll be like, can you please put that away? He's like, but you left your shoes out. I'm like, yeah, but the difference is I'm going to put my shoes away.
3: I don't like that tit for tat
0: stuff. Hang on. But I'm like, the difference is I'm going to put my shoes away and then I'm going to put your stuff away. So if I leave my shoes right there, there's nobody putting them away but me. So let me leave my shoes there because eventually I'm going to put them away.
3: I just, yeah, I hate that. It's like, well, you did it, so why can't I? I don't like that.
4: My wife does the same thing. She'd be like, put away your shoes. And I'd be like, your shoes are sitting out.
1: You do this.
0: Yeah, why does she pick up your stuff, though? Because that's my thing. I'm like, if I'm picking everybody's stuff up, like, I'm going to pick that up eventually.
3: I don't think you can tell me to put something away if your crap's sitting out. Sorry.
0: Bro, but I'm putting your stuff away.
2: These conversations don't happen in my house. I go home and...
0: Well, you don't talk to your girl.
2: I don't...
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1: Since everyone's complaining about something, I have another one.
3: Oh, yeah.
1: I hate Summerween. I never knew it was a thing.
0: It.
1: Oh, I posted a video about this. People going in on me. It backfired. We'll talk about it next.

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2: I never knew that summerween was a thing, but apparently it is. So I posted a video on my Instagram. You can go watch it. It's at Tino Cochino. And it was just me venting. I've been doing a lot of these venting videos because apparently everything annoys me. Yeah. But I know, bro, we're in July and Halloween decorations are out. There's already Spirit Halloween stores. Mm-hmm. I'm like, Labor Day hasn't passed. Like, this is crazy. I feel like you plan for a holiday maybe a month and a half before. Like Christmas, perfect example. You don't really decorate for Christmas until Thanksgiving.
3: True.
2: And then
1: November 1st.
2: And then,
3: Serena.
2: That's before Thanksgiving.
3: That's pretty early.
2: But it is what it is. July is too early for Halloween. So I posted the video and the comments started coming in. Like, I was talking bat crazy.
3: Yeah.
2: People were like, what are you talking about? Summerween. It's Summerween. I love Summerween. I start decorating after July 4th. I'm like, are you kidding me?
4: That's crazy.
3: Because I get the whole Christmas in July thing, because that's been a thing.
4: Costco's got some crazy Halloween stuff already.
2: Yes, they do.
4: Crazy. And I feel like you need to, I decorate like crazy, so you got to plan ahead. So I feel like buying stuff in July or August and planning out how you're going to decorate your house is the move. I don't decorate 3 months before, but I start buying stuff.
1: I do start decorating in August. Start decorating. So it's like things start adding. So then by Halloween, it's just like this nice
3: I hate when people do this and like when like businesses do this, because it's like, for example, we go into Costco and my son sees the Halloween stuff, so he doesn't know any better, so he thinks it's Halloween.
2: Yeah.
3: And so now he's bugging for a costume in July.
4: They sell them, right?
3: I'm like, bro.
2: Yeah, that's a lot, man. I want to know your thoughts on Halloween in July. Go to my Instagram, at Tino Cochino. You'll see the thumbnail on the video. And jump into the comments. There's some funny ones in there, too. Coming up next, we're talking Meta. They are going to alert parents if their kids discuss suicide with a chatbot.
1: Mm-hmm.
4: Wow.
2: Next.
1: Yeah, we feel you with that tank stuck on E. But with $1,000 fuel up, you'll be smashing that gas pedal.
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1: The $1,000 fuel up.
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11: 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Coach Steven Jackson and the DMV Trilogy face off against two-time MVP Michael Beasley and the defending champion Miami 305 in a must-win game for both teams. Then the battle for Texas as Greg Monroe, Coach Nancy Lieberman, and the Dallas Power take on Jonathan Simmons and the Houston Righands. 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
2: Are you smarter than Nicasio? 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
3: Which artist worked as a backup dancer for Beyonce before launching her own massive solo career? 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
2: Pretty sure Jaden Smith is a guy, so I don't know why he's in there. 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We'll talk to him. We'll play the game. Are you smarter than Nicasio?

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5: Lab-grown meat is now FDA approved in America. Shocker.
2: That's crazy.
5: It says the supplier of KFC and Taco Bell is actually funding the biotech.
2: Oh.
5: I don't know how I feel about lab-grown meat, dude. I mean, here's the weird thing. Like, when I think about, I don't know if it's because I'm getting older or what. When I do think about meat and, like, the animals and stuff, I feel very bad.
2: So do I. Like,
5: oh, man. And then I take a bite.
6: And it's delicious.
5: I'm like, oh, my God, it's so good. And then I'm trying to be like, oh, it's the way of life. The circle of life. But all, I don't know, man. I don't know if I could do the lab, like, the fake meat. I don't know.
2: It sounds crazy. And then also, maybe this is like my husband rubbing off on me. But then I'm starting to see like how there's like no seeds in anything. So it's like, so we can't even like attempt to grow our own food if we wanted to. Are they trying to control everything?
6: What do you mean there's no seeds in
2: anything? Like there's always like seedless watermelon, seedless grape, seedless. It's like, where are all the seeds going? What if I want to plant an, I don't know, a watermelon?
6: You can buy seeds on Amazon, Serena. We've done so.
7: Oh my God. I feel like with the chicken, It doesn't make it any different from what they sold before because they would add stuff, right? Because you were never eating like the natural chicken. Like they were adding stuff in there.
5: Hormones, yeah, and antibiotics.
7: What's the difference?
5: Well, at least with lab grown, you're not like putting a chicken in a cage the size of a small box. You know what I mean?
6: Right.
5: Or raising animals just to be killed.
7: Yeah.
5: You know, so I think it's actually kind of good if you can get protein from it, if it can feed, you know, starving countries too, especially.
7: I love how we can do all this, right? But we can't cure cancer.
5: No, like, they can.
7: What are we doing?
5: There's no money in the cure. We've talked about this. Exactly. The government or the pharmaceutical companies, there's no actual money in cures. There's money in treatment.
6: Yeah.
5: They want to keep treating it.
6: And you're sick.
5: It's like they dangle the carrot.
6: The lab-grown carrot.
4: Turn it up. Yeah. It's TCR Plus.

0: All right, let's have Serena read the DM that Jacqueline sent us. She is fed up with her neighbors taking her kindness for weakness. What does the DM say, Serena?
1: My husband and I can't agree on this. A few weeks ago, we went out of town for the weekend, and our neighbors asked if they could use our pool while we were gone. We said yes because we've always had a good relationship with them and didn't think it was a big deal. But now we've noticed that anytime we're not home, they're just in our pool. They don't text or ask anymore. They just let themselves into our backyard and use it like it's theirs. They haven't done anything wrong or damaged anything, but it feels weird that they're assuming it's okay every time we're gone. My husband thinks I'm overreacting and says they're just taking us up on the offer we made before. I think asking once doesn't mean you have unlimited access forever. And honestly, I'm worried about liability if someone gets hurt. Would it, you say something or would you just let it? Damn it.
2: You're so close.
1: Would you say something or would you just let it go to keep the peace with the neighbors?
3: This is hot.
4: Why?
2: What's hot about it?
3: Because one day the guy's not going to be there and the girl's just going to come over and take a dip and you're going to be like, oh, damn.
1: What,
3: like,
1: what world do you live in?
4: The hub.
2: He lives in the hub world.
0: I don't know, man. You low-key messed up by giving him the invite because you were gone. Mm-hmm. And if you didn't say just this one time, technically, you're probably in the wrong.
1: But I still think that's weird. Like, I'm like, yeah, you can use my pool. And then you just think like, oh, I don't never have to ask again.
4: Well, here's the thing. What if when the neighbor said, thank you for letting us use the pool, you said, anytime. And then is that the end? I mean, that's a phrase people just say. Yeah, true. What if they took it to heart?
3: Honestly, what are they taking, though, from there? There's chlorine in there. As long as they're not, you know, getting it in there, then yes. I guess it's not a problem then. But
1: I'd be like, oh, can you guys help with my pool service that I pay for once a month?
3: Yeah, that's fair.
2: Put a lock on the gate.
0: Let's see what Shawnee thinks about it. She's on the line. She seems opinionated. We'll talk to her next.
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1: We are officially in the end of July. 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What's happening? Suza stepping in with this throwback.

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1: Broke business, I cannot be your man. 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

93.5 1027 JJS Mornings with Tino Cochino. Where is our guy, Tommy Richman? We need another banger like this one right here, which, by the way, speaking of money, we have your chance to win $1,000. We are back at it again on Monday. Every hour, getting you a grand so you can, you know, go on vacation or maybe just pay off those bills.

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1: Ariana Grande, Hate That I Made You Love Me. We are less than a week away now from her album, Petal. Very excited to listen to that on Friday. And by the way, like, this girl has been grinding with the Wicked movies. We're going to get to see another movie of hers in November. And she's got her, you know, Petal album. She's got her Eternal Sunshine tour going on. And she's got a whole new relationship.

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So have you seen the movie that came out on Netflix called 72 Hours with Kevin Hart and Marcello? 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
1: Shout out to my girl Jackie requesting Let Me Love You by DJ Snake and Justin Bieber. That's coming up here in a few minutes. 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
10: Ice Cube's Big 3 season is heating up. The most competitive basketball league on earth is on CBS this Sunday. Coach Steven Jackson and the DMV Trilogy face off against two-time MVP Michael Beasley and the defending champion Miami 305 in a must-win game for both teams. Then the battle for Texas as Greg Monroe, Coach Nancy Lieberman, and the Dallas Power take on Jonathan Simmons and the Houston Righands. The game played the way you love.

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1: I like the trend everyone is doing with Drake's Shebang. 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

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Did you also lose some money on Argentina winning last weekend? Drake actually lost $1.5 million. 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
2: Thankfully, Mercury in retrograde is over. 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

1027 JJS Mornings with Tino Cochino. Is It Love by Tyla? So she gave us her album A-Pop and it is on repeat. 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We got some Bad Bunny, Pink Panthers, some Travis Scott coming up in a few minutes.

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1: Did you see how buff Ricky Alvarez is now? I was like, okay, Ari, we get it. We got Leon Thomas, Chris Brown coming up here in a few minutes. It's Hate That I Made You Love Me.

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It's JJS. Do not forget that we still have your chance to win $1,000. So if you're pretty sad you didn't win last week, do not give up. We still have so many more chances for you to walk away with this grand. And we're starting again on Monday morning. Every hour, listen for the nationwide keyword to enter online, okay? Now, here's the thing. We do have a lot of people that don't answer their phones when they do enter the keyword. And, you know, we call you to let you know if you won. If you don't answer, then we can't hook you up with this money. Just so you know. Hey, yo.

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9: 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The most competitive basketball league on earth is on CBS this Sunday. Coach Steven Jackson and the DMV Trilogy face off against two-time MVP Michael Beasley and the defending champion Miami 305 in a must-win game for both teams. Then the battle for Texas as Greg Monroe, Coach Nancy Lieberman, and the Dallas Power take on Jonathan Simmons and the Houston Righands. 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
1: So Doja Cat right here gave us a music video with Latto, and Latto is actually joining her on her tour. I love that combo. I do. Drake Shebang is coming up next after we take it back with some Doja Cat now.

Brown eyes. The number one hit music station, JJS. Where is our guy The Weeknd? I need new music from Abel. What's going on? What's happening? Is he taking a break? I mean, he was on tour for like ever. We got Justin Bieber coming up next.

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1: Okay, you know me, I cannot stop talking about The Odyssey. I'm not going to ruin it for you. No spoilers if you haven't seen it, but you know, I loved how happy Tom Holland was when he was able to tell Zendaya that Christopher Nolan wanted her to be Athena, and he kind of explains that here.
2: And then he asked me a question. He said, do you mind if I ask you a question, and please don't take offense by my asking it? And he said, would you mind if I asked Zendaya to

0: play Athena. I remember being like, why?
1: What's offensive?
0: Why would I take offense to that? Like, are you kidding me? Like, that sounds like the coolest thing ever. So I remember when I got home, I just, she was like, how was it? How was it? And I said, it was great, but hold on. And I handed her the script. I was like, you should read this again. She was like, but I read it yesterday. I said, no, trust me. Like, you should read it again, but just read Athena really closely. And the little corners of her mouth just picked up. And she was like, what are you saying? I was like, he asked me to tell you, do you want to play Athena? It was one of the best.
1: That's amazing.
0: It was awesome.
2: Isn't that so sweet? If you haven't seen the movie, you gotta go see it, like, today.

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1: I had a realization yesterday, and I want to share it with you. Monday morning.
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What up, man? 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Let's go.

0: number one hit music station. So the Drake curse continued last weekend. Drake bet on Argentina to beat Spain and fell. So we got to start betting whatever Drake doesn't bet to try to win some money, right?
1: Yeah.

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0: 1027 is a JJS. Song is a straight up vibe, man. Dave featuring Tams, Rain Dance. What up, Vivian?
1: Hey, guys. Just driving home, listening in, and I just want to let you know I love you guys.
0: All right, back at you. Playing the most nonstop music in the city next with that Shakira and Burna Boy track called Die Die on the Way. Also, Justin Bieber, Yukon, in a few.

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0: 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Tyler, that is called Is It Love? Frankie V. What up, Wendy?
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9: Ice Cube's Big 3 season is heating up. The most competitive basketball league on earth is on CBS this Sunday. Coach Steven Jackson and the DMV Trilogy face off against two-time MVP Michael Beasley and the defending champion Miami 305 in a must-win game for both teams. Then the battle for Texas as Greg Monroe, Coach Nancy Lieberman, and the Dallas Power take on Jonathan Simmons and the Houston Righands. The game played the way you love. Watch live Sunday on CBS at 1 p.m. Eastern, 10 a.m. Pacific.

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1027 JJS. 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We're talking big energy, big laughs, and of course, the biggest hits every morning at 935 1027 JJS.

as the number one hit music station. Bruno Mars, Risk It All, Frankie V. Got to give a couple of quick shout outs. Wendy, I know you're in town on a little vacation visiting family. We love that. Also, shout out to my guy, Brian. You're doing some rideshare driving throughout the weekend. You said you're trying to make some extra money so you can enjoy your own vacation this summer as well. So shout out to you for driving everybody around safely this weekend. We appreciate you. Chris Brown, obvious, Bad Bunny, DTM.

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0: 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It is Frankie V. Get It Loud, man. 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
1: Yeah.

0: Phoenix Flexin and Perps in the beat is called Rubbers. Frankie V. What up, Wendy?
1: You guys are the best.
0: Thank you.
1: Thanks for always being awesome. You're my favorite.
0: Thank you for always having us on. Got Bruno Mars, Risk It All, Kehlani and Usher, Shoulda Never, and more. Come

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It is Frankie V, our guy, DJ Pup Dogs. Top 30 Countdown airs Sundays, 9 a.m. Man, catch the hottest interviews. And who's topping the charts with JJS?

visualize. Trigger. Trigger. Trigger. Trigger. Trigger. Trigger. Trigger. Trigger. Trigger. Trigger. Trigger. Trigger. Trigger. Trigger. Trigger. Trigger. Trigger. Trigger. Trigger. Trigger. Trigger. Trigger. Trigger. Trigger. Trigger. Trigger. Trigger. Trigger. Trigger. Trigger. Trigger. Trigger. Trigger. Trigger. Trigger. Trigger. Trigger. Trigger. Trigger. Trigger. Trigger. Trigger. Trigger. Trigger. Trigger. Trigger. Trigger. Trigger. Trigger. Trigger. Trigger. Trigger. Trigger. Trigger. Trigger. Trigger. Trigger. Trigger. Trigger. Trigger. Trigger. Trigger. Trigger. Trigger. Trigger. Trigger. Trigger. Trigger. Trigger. Trigger. Trigger. Trigger. Trigger. Trigger. Trigger

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